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My name is Wanda Tubbs. My husband and I, Jerry, just moved here from Rochester, New York. We live in West End, Seven Lakes. And gosh, we love your station. I sing all the time. And even our dogs listen to it when we leave them home alone.

0: glad I'm not the only one that's experiencing a deja vu moment with Journey. We got to bring on some warm and fuzzy feels with them, with open arms, inside Life 103.1. And I know a lot of us do appreciate having more romance in the air. And of course, we are a great source to experience plenty of that. And we're going to make sure the timeless beat continues to go on in an amazing way with Life 103.1 and Sonny and Cher.
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0: Gloria Estefan of the Miami Sound Machine doing the 1-2-3 routine. 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And for now, get ready to hear from Helen Reddy and Celine Dion and Peabo Bryson.
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2: NCN News, I'm Alyssa Bale. Speaking with reporters, Connecticut Senator Richard Blumenthal says the sanctions would target the top buyers of Russian oil, China and India.
3: We want to stop them from fueling Russia's war machine by, in fact, taking advantage of discounts on Russian oil and gas. They are exploiting this situation. They need to pay. And I'm going to be challenging my inner Lindsey Graham on Ukraine to be as forceful as possible, talking to colleagues in the Senate and in the House.
2: The U.S. military says it has reimposed its blockade of Iranian ports in response to Iran's attacks on commercial ships in the Strait of Hormuz. The U.S. first imposed the blockade in mid-April and then lifted it in mid-June, a day after the signing of the interim deal aimed at permanently ending the war. Governor Josh Stein visited the Careers Electric Summer Electrical Academy at Cleveland Community College, where he met with high school students enrolled at one of 12 academies launching this summer as part of a landmark investment in electrical workforce development.
4: We have a real need for more electrical workers. We need it for the young people so they have a good job that can support a family. We need it for the businesses that need the workers. We are a growing state, and there's great demand for electrical workers.
2: The Cleveland County Summer Academy is part of Careers Electric, a national initiative launched in North Carolina to expand access to electrical careers. A man will spend the rest of his life in prison after killing his girlfriend and shooting her son inside a Johnson County home months earlier. Jerry Williams pleaded guilty Tuesday in Johnson County Superior Court to first-degree murder, attempted first-degree murder, and possession of a firearm by a convicted felon in a March 14th shooting that killed his girlfriend, Princess Russell, and hurt her son, Zykeith Shaw. 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

Paul McCartney adding a silly love song to your day. 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

Two hearts always beat as one. And thanks to the sounds of not only Phil Collins, but also the Four Tops, who are always here inside Life 103.1.

I'm David Wilson. I'm from Milton, but I grew up here in Robbins. And I came by this booth and I saw 103.1, but I had to tell these guys how much I enjoy the music. It's such a nostalgic blend of just beautiful tunes. And every time we're in the area, that's what we listen to.

I know it's hard to hear me go away, but you know, I'll be back another day, and that will be tomorrow. I'm Angie Michaels. Keep it here. Keep listening. We've got Lionel Richie getting ready to join us. And for now, you can listen to Frankie Valli with Life 103.1.

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2: 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O Lord, my God, I will give you thanks forever. 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
1: Psst. Yeah, you. It's me, your heart. 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
2: NCN News. Good morning. I'm Tony Rigsby. Inflation decreased 0.4% in June after rising 0.5% in May, down largely because of the lower cost of gas compared to the previous month. Food, shelter, and recreation indices, though, continue to rise. Lawrence Peterson, a Durham shopper, telling WTVD he doesn't see much difference at the grocery store.
3: So grocery stores are outrageous. Outrageous.
2: The mother of a Wilson teenager murdered last month, pleading for an end to retaliatory violence. More from John Champion.
4: Kimberly Simmons was inside the Wilson County Courthouse Monday for a hearing in the murder case of her 16-year-old son, Ladarius Simmons, when gunfire erupted outside. Investigators say 21-year-old Abdul Mustafa shot 19-year-old Latoya Lucas, who was charged in connection with the teen's death, before exchanging gunfire with deputies. Jamal Hines is charged with Ladarius Simmons' murder. Despite losing her son, Ms. Simmons tells WRAL she wants justice through the court and not revenge. Mustafa was denied bond Tuesday and faces multiple attempted murder and related charges. I'm John Champion.
2: Another death during an encounter with immigration agents, this time in Florida.
5: Authorities say a man running from federal officers in northeast Florida was struck and killed early Tuesday morning by a tractor trailer. The 28-year-old was among four occupants of a vehicle that stopped in the parking lot of a gas station and convenience store in St. Augustine. Police say that during the encounter with agents from ICE and Homeland Security investigations, the four fled on foot, with one darting across a busy road into the path of a semi-truck. Florida Highway Patrol spokesman Sergeant Dylan Bryan says the driver stopped and tried to render aid, but the man died at the scene. It marks the third death in about a week involving encounters with ICE agents. I'm Jennifer King.
2: Michigan officials eyeing lettuce as a possible cause for that large cyclospora outbreak that has spread nationwide. 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
6: 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I'm Joe Frucci of Pines Counseling.
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7: The heat dome is heading our way this week, and you're going to notice the difference outside. By this afternoon, highs reach the mid-90s with plenty of sunshine. Tonight, it's clear. Lows are in the upper 60s to lower 70s. We'll be back in the upper 90s tomorrow with lots of sunshine. The heat index will climb over 100 degrees. Friday, we'll be back in the upper 90s, but Friday will be a more humid day. I'm meteorologist Kat Campbell in the NCN Weather Center.

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2: The Major League Baseball All-Star Game is tonight in Philadelphia. Christopher Sanchez gets the start in front of his hometown crowd. He'll take on Dylan Cease. He becomes the first Blue Jays pitcher to start the All-Star Game since Roy Halladay in 2009. Sanchez having a great season for the Phillies, 11-4 with a 2.62 ERA. It's his second All-Star appearance and first since 2024. The Home Run Derby was Monday night. Cardinals outfielder Jordan Walker took home the crown. It looked like he might be done with when he had eight homers with one swing left, three behind Phillies slugger Kyle Schwarber, but then Walker ripped four homers to win it 12-11. He's the first Cardinals player to ever win the Home Run Derby. Paul Skeens, Juan Soto, and Bryce Harper among baseball's all-stars who say that players will never agree to a salary cap. It's a bone of contention as baseball's labor agreement expires December 1st. Sunday's NASCAR Cup Series race in Atlanta was delayed due to weather finally wrapping up around 2 a.m. Monday morning. Brian Blaney took the checkered flag.
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1: Good morning. The heat is building back today as the heat dome shifts our direction. Expect to see lots of sunshine with highs climbing into the mid-90s by the afternoon. Tonight, it's clear with lows in the upper 60s to lower 70s. It will be hotter tomorrow. Highs reach the upper 90s with lots of sunshine. The heat index will soar back over 100 degrees. I'm meteorologist Kat Campbell in the NCN Weather Center.
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2: Comari with your money now. Dutch semiconductor equipment maker ASML has raised its 2026 guidance for a second time this year. CEO Christophe Fouquet said orders were extremely strong in the first half of the year as ASML's customers accelerated their capacity expansion plans. Its shares rose 7% upon the news. SK Hynix has led a broad rally in Asian technology shares this morning, tracking a rebound in U.S. semiconductor names after a sharp sell-off earlier this week. Shares of the South Korean memory chipmaker jumped over 11%. Meanwhile, domestic rival Samsung Electronics rose 6.8%. Seoul Semiconductor gained 6.4%. A group of current and former employees have sued Meta, alleging that the social media giant used artificial intelligence to conduct layoffs and discriminated against some workers. The workers allege that Meta's constellation of internal artificial intelligence systems failed to take approved absences into account when determining which employees to cut. Futures are slightly higher. That's your money now.
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7: The heat dome is heading our way this week, and you're going to notice the difference outside. By this afternoon, highs reach the mid-90s with plenty of sunshine. Tonight, it's clear. Lows are in the upper 60s to lower 70s. We'll be back in the upper 90s tomorrow with lots of sunshine. The heat index will climb over 100 degrees. Friday, we'll be back in the upper 90s, but Friday will be a more humid day. I'm meteorologist Kat Campbell in the NCN Weather Center.
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2: AP News, I'm Marcela Sanchez. The U.S. Navy has restarted a blockade of Iranian ports. The AP's John Gambrell says Iran's paramilitary Revolutionary Guard has threatened to stop all energy exports from the Middle East over the blockade.
3: Now, this blockade is aimed at stopping Iran from getting its crude oil to the international market. And that's important because crude oil is a main driver of Iran's economy. Now, this comes as Iran has been attacking ships going through the Strait of Hormuz on a route that is hugging the coastline of Oman. Tehran has insisted that any ship going through the strait must do so on a route through Iranian waters and must follow the instructions of Iran's paramilitary Revolutionary Guard. Now, the U.S. had been trying to support those vessels, and the UN's International Maritime Organization had supported this route around Oman, but the ships that have been attacked flying that route.
2: The U.S. military says it hit dozens of targets in Iran over 7 hours. Iran claimed attacks on Bahrain, Kuwait, and Jordan. The Trump administration has ordered Immigration and Customs Enforcement to suspend most vehicle stops. This order came a day after an ICE officer shot and killed a Colombian man in Maine. It was the second fatal shooting in just over a week. The U.S. House has passed a bill to make daylight saving time permanent. Supporters, including the White House, argue the change would provide more daylight during the times that Americans are most active. The Senate still has to pass the bill for it to become law. World shares were mixed and oil prices climbed today after Iran threatened to block Middle East energy exports now that the U.S. has resumed its blockade of Iranian ports. This is AP News.
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5: Good morning. The heat is building back today as the heat dome shifts our direction. Expect to see lots of sunshine with highs climbing into the mid-90s by the afternoon. Tonight, it's clear with lows in the upper 60s to lower 70s. It will be hotter tomorrow. Highs reach the upper 90s with lots of sunshine. The heat index will soar back over 100 degrees. I'm meteorologist Kat Campbell in the NCN Weather Center.
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0: John Fogerty, the old man down the road here at Life 103.1. What a big day in sports yesterday. If you've been following the World Cup soccer, you know it was a big match yesterday between Spain and France. And Spain shut down France 2-0 to make it to the final. So, this afternoon's match between England and Argentina will decide who takes on Spain for the World Cup title. Really exciting tournament. Now down to the final two games left to play. Oh, and of course, if you're a baseball fan, it was the All-Star game last night in Philadelphia, and the American League comes away with a 4-0 win over the National League. So what a day in sports yesterday here in the U.S. All right, more timeless favorites coming up after the break for you here at Life 103.1.
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2: Sunday's NASCAR Cup Series race in Atlanta was delayed due to weather finally wrapping up around 2 a.m. Monday morning. Ryan Blaney took the checkered flag. The Major League Baseball All-Star Game is tonight in Philadelphia. Christopher Sanchez gets the start in front of his hometown crowd. He'll take on Dylan Cease. He becomes the first Blue Jays pitcher to start the All-Star Game since Roy Halladay in 2009. Sanchez having a great season for the Phillies, 11-4 with a 2.62 ERA. It's his second All-Star appearance and first since 2024. The Home Run Derby was Monday night. Cardinals outfielder Jordan Walker took home the crown. It looked like he might be done with when he had 8 homers with one swing left, 3 behind Phillies slugger Kyle Schwarber, but then Walker ripped 4 homers to win it 12-11. He's the first Cardinals player to ever win the Home Run Derby. Paul Skeens, Juan Soto, and Bryce Harper among baseball's all-stars who say that players will never agree to a salary cap. It's a bone of contention as baseball's labor agreement expires December 1st.
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9: The heat dome is heading our way this week, and you're going to notice the difference outside. By this afternoon, highs reach the mid-90s with plenty of sunshine. Tonight, it's clear. Lows are in the upper 60s to lower 70s. We'll be back in the upper 90s tomorrow with lots of sunshine. The heat index will climb over 100 degrees. Friday, we'll be back in the upper 90s, but Friday will be a more humid day. I'm meteorologist Kat Campbell in the NCN Weather Center.
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Neil Diamond, Bob Seger, and Juice Newton. 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

0: 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What's going on from our community calendar? 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It's every Monday and Wednesday throughout the summer. 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That's what's going on from Life 103.1.
1: I'm Nicole Murray with Your Money Now. PayPal jumped 16% this morning after Stripe and Advent International reportedly made a joint offer to acquire the payments firm in a $53 billion deal. Reuters reports that Stripe and Advent are planning to pay $60.50 per share. Oil prices are up this morning as U.S. forces carried out another round of strikes against Iran, and Washington reinstated its naval blockade of Iranian ports near the Strait of Hormuz. West Texas Intermediate at roughly $80 a barrel, Brent at $85. Treasury yields edged higher this morning ahead of the latest producer price inflation print for June, due out later this session. The yield on the 10-year Treasury note was 2 basis points higher at 4.612%. Futures are up this morning as chip stocks jump. NASDAQ futures up by more than 100 points. Yesterday, the Dow lost 69, the NASDAQ up 162. That's Your Money Now.
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10: Good morning. The heat is building back today as the heat dome shifts our direction. Expect to see lots of sunshine with highs climbing into the mid-90s by the afternoon. Tonight, it's clear with lows in the upper 60s to lower 70s. It will be hotter tomorrow. Highs reach the upper 90s with lots of sunshine. The heat index will soar back over 100 degrees. I'm meteorologist Kat Campbell in the NCN Weather Center.
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0: That is Celine Dion here at Life 103.1. I'm Steve Kelly with you this morning. Yesterday, of course, was National Mac and Cheese Day. And today, well, it's National Hot Dog Day. It is definitely hot dog season. You know, during the peak in the summer, from Memorial Day to Labor Day, we Americans consume roughly 7 billion hot dogs. That's a lot of hot dogs. The majority of Americans say they like their hot dogs grilled. However you like yours, today's the day. National Hot Dog Day. All right, more timeless favorites just ahead. 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
2: Of all the possible causes of high blood pressure, you may not have considered sleep or the lack of it. Penn State College of Medicine researchers presented findings of a study to the American Academy of Sleep Medicine. They found excessively sleepy days and restless nights may be a bad combination for developing high blood pressure, and taking longer than 30 minutes to fall asleep further increases the risk. They note that sleepiness is associated with a variety of adverse health effects and diminished quality of life in addition to high blood pressure. Diagnosing and treating excessive daytime sleepiness and interrupted nighttime sleep may also reduce risk of cardiovascular disease.
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7: The heat dome is heading our way this week, and you're going to notice the difference outside. By this afternoon, highs reach the mid-90s with plenty of sunshine. Tonight, it's clear. Lows are in the upper 60s to lower 70s. We'll be back in the upper 90s tomorrow with lots of sunshine. The heat index will climb over 100 degrees. Friday, we'll be back in the upper 90s, but Friday will be a more humid day. I'm meteorologist Kat Campbell in the NCN Weather Center.
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2: NCN News. Good morning. I'm Tony Rixby. Inflation decreased 0.4% in June after rising 0.5% in May. Federal Reserve Board Chairman Kevin Warsh says the Fed has no tolerance for persistently high inflation.
3: If we get policy right, and I can assure you we will, the inflation surge of the last 5 years will be a thing of the past.
2: Four people in Wake County have been hospitalized with a stomach bug that causes explosive diarrhea that can last for weeks. Cyclospora is a microscopic parasite that causes gastrointestinal symptoms. Medical director of Wake Med Urgent Care, Dr. Christopher Chow, telling WRAL, it's difficult to trace it to a single source.
4: Most patients don't get sick for at least a week. And by the time we interview them, and by the time we try to identify the source, no one can really remember where they ate or what they ate.
2: Across the state, more than 300 cases have been reported since the 1st of May. A judge denying bond to a Wilson man charged in that shooting at the courthouse that left a 19-year-old in critical condition. Dr. Roy Turner, former attorney and police officer, tells ABC 11, courthouse safety is a very big concern.
5: We saw a few months ago in Raleigh where two attorneys were shot, and now in Wilson, a defendant was shot.
2: Testifying before a House Appropriations Subcommittee, Supreme Court Justice Elena Kagan says lawmakers and justices alike are facing more threats.
6: The Capitol Police Chief recently testified that threats against Congress are up 50% this year. The Supreme Court police expect a smaller but still very substantial 38% annual increase in threats this year, which follows a 25% increase last year. For some of us, those threats have come very close, and all of us live with the knowledge that they may again materialize.
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9: Good morning. The heat is building back today as the heat dome shifts our direction. Expect to see lots of sunshine with highs climbing into the mid-90s by the afternoon. Tonight, it's clear with lows in the upper 60s to lower 70s. It will be hotter tomorrow. Highs reach the upper 90s with lots of sunshine. The heat index will soar back over 100 degrees. I'm meteorologist Kat Campbell in the NCN Weather Center.
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That's Andy Gibb. I just want to be your everything. Good morning. We are Life 103.1. Timeless favorite Steve Kelly with you, along with Louis Armstrong. 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

0: It's DeBarge, Rhythm of the Night, here in the morning on Life 103.1. It's July 15th. Steve Kelly with the morning music news. Let's begin today in 1968 when the Beatles' new enterprise, Apple, enters its new corporate headquarters in London. Later, that site, of course, is the location for their famous rooftop concert, but the new enterprise, Apple, opening in 1968. 1972, Elton John gets his first number one album here in the U.S. when Honky Chateau hits number one, thanks to the hit song Rocket Man. His next five albums also go to number one. 1973, at a festival concert in White City, London, visibly distraught, Ray Davies, newly separated from his wife, announces on stage that he's retiring from show business. He leaves the concert and checks into a local hospital for exhaustion. That was back in 1973. The Rolling Stones' Some Girls album hits number one here in the U.S. back in 1978. And in 1980, Linda Ronstadt makes a well-received dramatic debut in Joseph Papp's production of Gilbert and Sullivan's Pirates of Penzance at New York's Central Park. This sets off a Pirates fad that lasts for the next 3 years. That was back in 1980. Bill Justice, who had a song back in the 50s called Raunchy, he dies of cancer at the age of 55 in 1982. 1983, Saturday Night Fever sequel called Staying Alive debuts in theaters, starring John Travolta. The Bee Gees also returned for the soundtrack. That was again 1983. And in 1986, Columbia Records' Johnny Cash's home for 28 years drops him from their roster. Again, that was a head-scratcher back in 1986.
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2: The heat dome is heading our way this week, and you're going to notice the difference outside. By this afternoon, highs reach the mid-90s with plenty of sunshine. Tonight, it's clear. Lows are in the upper 60s to lower 70s. We'll be back in the upper 90s tomorrow with lots of sunshine. The heat index will climb over 100 degrees. Friday, we'll be back in the upper 90s, but Friday will be a more humid day. I'm meteorologist Kat Campbell in the NCN Weather Center.

0: 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What's going on from our community calendar? New Life Bible Church in Sanford is inviting kids 4 to 11 to their vacation Bible school, Camp Radiance. Happy campers shining for Jesus. 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
5: Good morning. The heat is building back today as the heat dome shifts our direction. Expect to see lots of sunshine with highs climbing into the mid-90s by the afternoon. Tonight, it's clear with lows in the upper 60s to lower 70s. It will be hotter tomorrow. Highs reach the upper 90s with lots of sunshine. The heat index will soar back over 100 degrees. I'm meteorologist Kat Campbell in the NCN Weather Center.

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0: 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Steve Kelly, I'll meet you on the other side of the break, and we're going to hear from the Hollies, Lone Star, Roberta Flack, and more. 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
2: This is Christian Flores with Moore County Cooperative Extension. Today I want to talk about one of my personal favorite native plants, the maypop, also known as Passiflora incarnata. Maypops are a fast-growing perennial vine native to much of the southeastern and central United States. It grows by climbing and trailing with tendrils that allow it to grab onto fences, arbors, and nearby vegetation. The flowers look unreal with layers of purple and white filaments arranged around a complex center of stamens and styles. The blooms are large, intricate, and unlike almost anything else growing naturally in our landscape. One interesting thing about the maypop is that its flowers are especially suited for pollination by carpenter bees. When these large bees enter the flower searching for nectar, the flower structure positions the pollen and stigma right where they contact the bee's back. The result is a very specialized pollination system that works remarkably well. After flowering comes the fruit, known as the maypop. Eating one is somewhat like eating a pomegranate, with lots of seeds surrounded by flavorful pulp, except many people do not chew or swallow the seeds. The flavor is sweet and tart and reminds me of Starburst candy. Maypop is also an important plant for wildlife. It serves as a host plant for butterflies, including the Gulf fritillary and the variegated fritillary. This plant can also spread rather aggressively through underground roots and runners, so give it room or be prepared to manage it. For more information, contact your local Cooperative Extension office.
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8: The heat dome is heading our way this week, and you're going to notice the difference outside. By this afternoon, highs reach the mid-90s with plenty of sunshine. Tonight, it's clear. Lows are in the upper 60s to lower 70s. We'll be back in the upper 90s tomorrow with lots of sunshine. The heat index will climb over 100 degrees. Friday, we'll be back in the upper 90s, but Friday will be a more humid day. I'm meteorologist Kat Campbell in the NCN Weather Center.
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2: AP News, I'm Marcela Sanchez. President Trump says Immigration and Customs Enforcement should continue conducting traffic stops, seeming to contradict a new policy to stop them. On social media, the president wrote, "We cannot give up one of ICE's most important and effective crime-fighting tools, the traffic stop." Yesterday, Trump administration officials told ICE officers to suspend most vehicle stops. The policy change came after an ICE officer shot and killed a Colombian driver in Maine on Monday, and another officer shot and killed a Mexican driver in Houston last week. In other news, darling Graham Nordone has been sworn in to temporarily fill her brother Lindsey's Senate seat. AP Washington correspondent Sagar Magani reports.
3: First on the Senate floor.
4: So help you God.
5: I do.
4: Congratulations.
5: Thank you.
3: And then ceremonially by Iowa's Chuck Grassley in the old Senate chamber. Emotions were high as her older brother died unexpectedly. South Carolina's governor appointed Darlene Graham yesterday.
5: I'm going to do this. I got it.
3: A special election next month will decide a new GOP nominee in the general election, since Lindsey Graham had been seeking a fifth term. His sister now holds the first public office of her life as South Carolina's first female senator. Sagar Magani, Washington.
2: Iran is threatening to stop all energy exports leaving the Middle East after the U.S. reimposed its blockade of Iran earlier today. The U.S. also intensified its airstrike campaign in retaliation for Iran's attacks on ships trying to pass through the Strait of Hormuz. Iran claimed attacks on Bahrain, Kuwait, and Jordan. This is AP News.
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It's Neil Diamond's Sweet Caroline from Life 103.1. Good morning. I'm Steve Kelly with you. Crank it up. Here's Earth, Wind & Fire, Boogie Wonderland, Life 103.1.

0: That's Glenn Campbell this morning, Life 103.1. How about a good news story for you? A couple of weeks ago, a charity group called the Wesley Family Services in Pennsylvania, they were facing some tough times. They were actually on the brink of shutting down their Open Your Heart to a Senior program because they lost federal funding. And that left local senior citizens worried about how they would get their groceries. Well, this news hit local resident Diana Holcomb pretty hard. She relied on the services provided, and she shared her story with a local TV station to make sure the community knew about this situation and the crisis. Well, her emotional plea hit a chord in the community and inspired an anonymous donor to step forward and make a $100,000 donation to fund their food program for another full year. How about that? Diana said when she heard the news, it brought her to tears, and she just thanked God that this all worked out. So how about that? A good news story because she spoke out and people in her community responded. That's a happy story. All right, more timeless favorites on the way. Life 103.1.
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0: Saving All My Love for You. That's Whitney Houston here at Life 103.1. I'm Steve Kelly. On the way, we're going to hear from Wayne Fontana and the Mindbenders, Solomon Burke, also Crosby, Stills, and Nash, all after the break for you. 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

0: It's Ann Murray wrapping up that set of timeless favorites, Life 103.1. Steve Kelly, I'm going to close up the morning show and make way for Robert O'Brien, who's on the way in minutes. I'll be back with you at 3 here at Life 103.1.
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2: NCN News, I'm Tony Rixby. Inflation cooled last month, driven by lower gas prices, clothes, and used cars. However, overall inflation still higher than the Fed's target rate of 2%. Overall prices dropped 0.4% in May. Lawrence Peterson, a Durham shopper, told WTBD he doesn't see much difference in the grocery store.
3: So the grocery stores are outrageous. Outrageous.
2: Food prices continuing to climb, with beef up 12%, coffee 16%, and tomatoes 24%. The mother of a Wilson teen murdered last month, pleading for an end to retaliatory violence. More from John Champion.
4: Kimberly Simmons was inside the Wilson County Courthouse Monday for a hearing in the murder case of her 16-year-old son, Ladarius Simmons, when gunfire erupted outside. Investigators say 21-year-old Abdul Mustafa shot 19-year-old Latoya Lucas, who was charged in connection with the teen's death, before exchanging gunfire with deputies. Jamal Hines is charged with Ladarius Simmons' murder.
2: Michigan officials eyeing lettuce as a possible cause to that cyclospora outbreak.
5: Infections from the diarrhea-causing parasite cyclospora are surging. 2026 is already the nation's worst year for reported cases. More than 30 states have reported infections. Michigan has more than 3,300 cases. Officials there say early information points to lettuce or salad greens as a possible culprit. Michigan officials advise consumers to buy whole heads of lettuce, discard the outer layers, and thoroughly wash what's left. They also suggest avoiding bagged lettuce and pre-mixed salad kits. Cyclospora is a microscopic parasite that commonly causes watery diarrhea, sometimes explosive bowel movements. I'm Lisa Dwyer.
2: In North Carolina, there have been 307 cases, 13 of them resulting in hospitalizations. 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

0: Give me the night. There's George Benson. Give me the night on Life 103.1. I'm Robin O'Brien. Wednesday is here. I hope your Wednesday's off to a great start. I hope you're happy and healthy. I'm happy to be here playing your timeless favorites till 3 o'clock this afternoon. I have a confession. I confess I have never in my life eaten a tomato sandwich. Raw tomatoes like that, not something I've had a taste for in sandwich form. That changed yesterday. I picked up some heirloom tomatoes from a roadside produce stand, and I decided to have a tomato sandwich. They were beautiful tomatoes. Cut them open, even more beautiful. And this sandwich changed my life. A lot of pepper, a little salt. Now I'm going to turn some people off because I was raised on Miracle Whip and that's what I put on my sandwich. But it was delicious. I was so excited. I called my sister. She's a big fan of tomato sandwiches. She said, see, you just needed to find the right tomatoes. Coming up today, a new Guinness World Record may be on the books. Stopping at one potato chip. And next hour, a debut song that's a new to our playlist song on Life 103.1. Orleans on the way. Later this hour, Diana Ross and the Supremes.
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0: That's Boss Skaggs. We're All Alone on Life in 03.1. Turn Down Day from The Circle before that. On the way, Jim Croce.
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4: Hospitals generated about $52 billion in economic impact last year, roughly 6% of the entire state's gross domestic product. They spent around $44 billion on operations and workforce expenses. And that spending does ripple outward into local economies. Hospitals are often among the largest employers in a region, especially rural communities. In fact, they're among the top 10 employers in 95 of North Carolina's 100 counties.
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2: AP News, I'm Marcela Sanchez. President Trump says Immigration and Customs Enforcement should continue conducting traffic stops, seeming to contradict a new policy to stop them. On social media, the president wrote, "We cannot give up one of ICE's most important and effective crime-fighting tools, the traffic stop." Yesterday, Trump administration officials told ICE officers to suspend most vehicle stops. The policy change came after an ICE officer shot and killed a Colombian driver in Maine on Monday, and another officer shot and killed a Mexican driver in Houston last week. In other news, Darlene Graham Nordone has been sworn in to temporarily fill her brother Lindsey's Senate seat. AP Washington correspondent Sagar Magani reports.
3: First on the Senate floor.
4: So help you God.
5: I do.
4: Congratulations.
5: Thank you. God
3: and bless. Then ceremonially by Iowa's Chuck Grassley in the old Senate chamber. Emotions were high as Graham, her older brother, died unexpectedly. South Carolina's governor appointed Darlene Graham yesterday.
5: I'm going to do this. I got it.
3: A special election next month will decide a new GOP nominee in the general election, since Lindsey Graham had been seeking a fifth term. His sister now holds the first public office of her life as South Carolina's first female senator. Sagar Magani, Washington.
2: Iran is threatening to stop all energy exports leaving the Middle East after the U.S. reimposed its blockade of Iran earlier today. The U.S. also intensified its airstrike campaign in retaliation for Iran's attacks on ships trying to pass through the Strait of Hormuz. Iran claimed attacks on Bahrain, Kuwait, and Jordan. This is AP News.
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0: That's Paul McCartney and Wings Band on the Run, the debut song this week on Life 103.1. Coming up, Elton John, and later this hour, Peter, Paul, and Mary.
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0: I'll Stand By You, The Pretenders, at your home for timeless favorites, Life 103.1. Stevie Wonder before that, Yester Me, Yester You, Yesterday. Coming up, Jackson Brown.
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2: This is Christian Flores with Moore County Cooperative Extension. Today I want to talk about one of my personal favorite native plants, the maypop, also known as Passiflora incarnata. Maypops are a fast-growing perennial vine native to much of the southeastern and central United States. It grows by climbing and trailing with tendrils that allow it to grab onto fences, arbors, and nearby vegetation. The flowers look unreal with layers of purple and white filaments arranged around a complex center of stamens and styles. The blooms are large, intricate, and unlike almost anything else growing naturally in our landscape. One interesting thing about the maypop is that its flowers are especially suited for pollination by carpenter bees. When these large bees enter the flower searching for nectar, the flower structure positions the pollen and stigma right where they contact the bee's back. The result is a very specialized pollination system that works remarkably well. After flowering comes the fruit, known as the maypop. Eating one is somewhat like eating a pomegranate, with lots of seeds surrounded by flavorful pulp, except many people do not chew or swallow the seeds. The flavor is sweet and tart and reminds me of Starburst candy. Maypop is also an important plant for wildlife. It serves as a host plant for butterflies, including the Gulf fritillary and the variegated fritillary. This plant can also spread rather aggressively through underground roots and runners, so give it room or be prepared to manage it. For more information, contact your local Cooperative Extension office.
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2: NCN News. I'm Tony Brixby. The Charlotte City Council considering an earlier juvenile curfew amid teen takeover concerns. Police Chief Estella Patterson.
3: My specific concern that if we don't get a handle on this, the consequences may become fatal.
2: A citywide curfew already in place for juveniles, but CMPD is recommending a stricter rule that would require anyone 17 and under to be inside by 9 p.m. State Department of Health and Human Services says statewide there have been 307 cases of cyclopora, and 13 of them have had to be hospitalized. It spreads when someone eats or drinks something contaminated with feces. Deputy Director of Wake County Public Health, Jennifer Brown, told WRAL.
4: Unlike other foodborne illnesses, the only way to kill the parasite cyclospora is through heat treatment.
2: A new report shows American consumers got a reprieve last month from inflation. It cooled down, driven by lower gas prices, clothes, and used cars. However, overall inflation still higher than the Fed's target rate of 2%. ABC 11 reporter Akila Davis asked shopper Lawrence Peterson in Durham how the past year had impacted him.
5: What have you noticed, and how has it changed and impacted your life?
6: Made me go back to work. I was retired.
2: A funeral was held yesterday for a 7-year-old killed in an apartment fire in Dunn. 7-year-old Kashmir Parker killed in the 4th of July fire. She was laid to rest at Central Baptist Church Chapel in Dunn. Her principal, Beth Elmore.
7: Kashmir made us a better people. I'm a better principal. I'm a better principal. And I can say, fly high, sweet eagle. Your song will forever echo through the halls of Plainview.
2: The fire was started by illegal fireworks. 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
9: The heat is back today. Temperatures are hotter compared to the last several days. We'll have lots of sunshine today. High temperatures will climb into the mid to upper 90s this afternoon. Clear skies and warmer temperatures overnight tonight. We'll get down into the lower 70s. It's another sunny and hot day on Thursday with high temperatures close to 100 and the heat index around 105. I'm meteorologist Amy Wilmoth in the NCN Weather Center.
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1: Instead of an audiobook and an AARP card appeared out of nowhere and smacked me in the face. I am a big fan of the Libby app, which lets you borrow ebooks from the North Carolina Digital Library as long as you have a library card. The last really good book I read was a couple months ago, The Frozen River by Aria Lawhon. The OJ's on the way later this hour. Mel Carter.
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6: High pressure near the area keeps the weather quiet today. We'll have plenty of sunshine, but temperatures will be hotter this afternoon. High temperatures are back in the middle to upper 90s today. Clear skies and warmer temperatures overnight tonight will stay in the lower 70s. It's another sunny day on Thursday, and it's going to be another hot day with high temperatures in the upper 90s to near 100. I'm meteorologist Amy Wilmoth in the NCN Weather Center.
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0: That's Stevie Nicks every day on Life 103.1. 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

0: That's Quincy Jones and James Ingram, Just Once on Life 103.1. Before that, Marvin Gaye and Tammy Terrell, Ain't Nothing Like the Real Thing. On the way, more duet action, Barbara Streisand and Neil Diamond.
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6: The heat is back today. Temperatures are hotter compared to the last several days. We'll have lots of sunshine today. High temperatures will climb into the mid to upper 90s this afternoon. Clear skies and warmer temperatures overnight tonight. We'll get down into the lower 70s. It's another sunny and hot day on Thursday with high temperatures close to 100 and the heat index around 105. I'm meteorologist Amy Wilmoth in the NCN Weather Center.
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2: AP News, I'm Haya Pinjwani. Acting Attorney General Todd Blanche is confronting questions about his brief but turbulent tenure at the Department of Justice. Testifying before the Senate Judiciary Committee, Blanche says the Biden administration upended faith in the justice system by targeting political opponents.
3: Above all, we are restoring American trust. In recent years, we watched the Justice Department turned against many of you and a former president, and it damaged the public's faith in justice. We are fixing that.
2: AP correspondent Luke Garrett reports the House has passed a bill to make daylight saving time permanent.
4: The bill is passed.
5: On Tuesday, the U.S. House of Representatives passed a bill which would make daylight saving time permanent. Daylight saving time is the period between spring and fall where clocks in most parts of the U.S. are set 1 hour ahead of standard time. Proponents have argued the change would provide more daylight during the time that Americans are most active, while deadly more hazardous winter mornings for children heading to school and people driving to work in darkness. For most Americans, it will simply mean keeping the extra hour of daylight in the evening that they get when it's daylight saving time. And it's a choice supported by 56% of adults. The White House also weighed in before the House vote, calling the Sunshine Protection Act a common sense reform. The Senate would have to pass the bill before it could become law. But if the House has its way, there will be no turning back the clock.
2: In his final Prime Minister question session, British Prime Minister Keir Starmer tells lawmakers he's proud of his achievements.
6: And after 2 years, we've stabilised the economy, we have invested heavily in our public services, we've put better protections in for children, particularly on child poverty, we've strengthened our defence and we've enhanced our international reputation. I'm proud to leave this country in a better shape than I found it.
2: This is AP News.
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11: High pressure near the area keeps the weather quiet today. We'll have plenty of sunshine, but temperatures will be hotter this afternoon. High temperatures are back in the middle to upper 90s today. Clear skies and warmer temperatures overnight tonight will stay in the lower 70s. It's another sunny day on Thursday, and it's going to be another hot day with high temperatures in the upper 90s to near 100. I'm meteorologist Amy Wilmoth in the NCN Weather Center.
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0: That's Natalie Cole. I've got love on my mind on Life 103.1. I'm Robin O'Brien. Have you ever eaten a single potato chip or french fry that sent you spiraling into a nearly uncontrollable gluttony? Scientists say these sober binges are actually quite similar to pot smokers' notorious bouts of the munchies. Fatty foods cause your body to release marijuana-like chemicals called endocannabinoids, and this likely compels you to continue stuffing your face. What is your favorite potato chip? Mine are the Lay's Stacks that come in a plastic tube, sort of like a Pringles can. Salt and vinegar, baby. That and a can of French onion dip? Yeah. Leo Sayer on the way later this hour. Otis Redding.
1: 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Bruce Sorey will present more of his birding adventures, both near and far. 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
7: The heat is back today. Temperatures are hotter compared to the last several days. We'll have lots of sunshine today. High temperatures will climb into the mid to upper 90s this afternoon. Clear skies and warmer temperatures overnight tonight. We'll get down into the lower 70s. It's another sunny and hot day on Thursday with high temperatures close to 100 and the heat index around 105. I'm meteorologist Amy Wellmuth in the NCN Weather Center.
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0: We're in this love together, Al Jarreau on Life 103.1. Heard from the Crests before that, 16 Candles. 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

0: That's Julio Iglesias and Willie Nelson, "To All the Girls I've Loved Before" on Life 103.1. And the Turtles before that, "You Baby." Coming up, the Spinners.
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3: High pressure near the area keeps the weather quiet today. We'll have plenty of sunshine, but temperatures will be hotter this afternoon. High temperatures are back in the middle to upper 90s today. Clear skies and warmer temperatures overnight tonight will stay in the lower 70s. It's another sunny day on Thursday, and it's going to be another hot day with high temperatures in the upper 90s to near 100. I'm meteorologist Amy Wilmoth in the NCN Weather Center.
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2: I'm Dave Duncan with Your Money Now. The start of earnings season provided an optimistic backdrop for the U.S. economy, and investors were out buying shares of retailers today. Macy's, Target, and Walmart are all trading higher. JPMorgan Chase CEO Jamie Dimon on Wednesday announced a $24 million effort to help revive American shipbuilding, aimed at bolstering industries critical to U.S. economic and national security. The figure includes $18 million in loans and $6 million in grants, some of which involves financing a new submarine manufacturing facility at the Philadelphia Navy Yard. Morgan Stanley has posted record revenue and profit. Morgan Stanley is expected to benefit from higher trading and investment banking revenue in the quarter. Elsewhere, heightened activity fueled by the global artificial intelligence boom propelled JP Morgan and Goldman Sachs to beat estimates for equities trading by a combined $4.4 billion. Overall, stocks are up slightly. The Dow Jones, NASDAQ, and S&P 500 are all up about 0.2%. That's Your Money Now.
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That's River of Dreams and Billy Joel on Life 103.1. I'm Robin O'Brien. An Australian city gathered more than 600 musicians to play trombones together and break a Guinness World Record. The city of Ipswich, Queensland, hosted the attempt to break the record for the largest trombone ensemble as part of the Spark Ipswich Arts Festival. The trombonists include musicians from schools, bands, and orchestras from across Queensland and beyond. Ipswich Mayor Teresa Harding said evidence from the attempt is now being submitted to Guinness World Records for official verification. This record attempt was about much more than numbers. It was about showcasing the power of music in a city that embraces culture, supports local talent, and delivers unique experiences to bring people together. The current record of 368 trombone players was set in Washington, D.C. in 2012, and I imagine you can guess what those 600 trombone players played. That's right, 76 trombones.

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3: The economic impact of North Carolina hospitals. My guest is Josh Dobson, president and CEO of the North Carolina Healthcare Association.
4: Hospitals generated about $52 billion in economic impact last year, roughly 6% of the entire state's gross domestic product. They spent around $44 billion on operations and workforce expenses. And that spending does ripple outward into local economies. Hospitals are often among the largest employers in a region, especially rural communities. In fact, they're among the top 10 employers in 95 of North Carolina's 100 counties.
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7: The heat is back today. Temperatures are hotter compared to the last several days. We'll have lots of sunshine today. High temperatures will climb into the mid to upper 90s this afternoon. Clear skies and warmer temperatures overnight tonight. We'll get down into the lower 70s. It's another sunny and hot day on Thursday with high temperatures close to 100 and the heat index around 105. I'm meteorologist Amy Wilmoth in the NCN Weather Center.
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0: There's Dan Fogelberg, leader of the band on Life 103.1. 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

0: That's One Good Woman, Peter Cetera, on Life and Oath 3.1. Before that, heard from Peter, Paul, and Mary. I dig rock and roll. I'm Robin O'Brien. That'll wrap it up for me on this Wednesday afternoon. I thank you for taking me along, making me a part of your day today. We appreciate you listening. Stick around for Steve Kelly back in at 3. He has more of your timeless favorites, the Rolling Stones, standing by. Have a wonderful Wednesday. I'll see you back here tomorrow morning at 10.
1: 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Healing begins when we turn toward our pain, understanding what we feel and explore why we respond the way we do. Only then can we begin to grow and truly heal for ourselves and those we love.
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2: AP News, I'm Haya Panjwani. The U.S. has reimposed a blockade on Iran after Tehran's attacks on ships in the Strait of Hormuz. AP's John Gambrell.
3: All of this comes as the Strait of Hormuz, the narrow mouth of the Persian Gulf, through which about a fifth of all crude oil and natural gas traded once passed in peacetime, has become the key issue over trying to end the Iran war. And as these attacks on ships have continued, and as U.S. airstrikes have gone on against Iran for days, and Iran has retaliated against Middle East allies of America, this has really called into question whether or not there will be any sort of permanent end to the Iran war. Already we've heard from the U.S. that any negotiations with Iran over its nuclear program or other issues would have to be on hold until the strait was fully open.
2: The Iranian health ministry says recent U.S. airstrikes have killed at least 35 people and wounded over 300 others. Inflation has cooled, but the economic outlook remains uncertain.
4: Reports its producer price index, which captures inflation before it reaches consumers, dropped 0.3% from May. Compared to a year ago, it was up 5.5% in June. Gasoline prices plunged 12% in June, but are still up nearly 43% from June of last year, pushed higher by the Iran war. The June inflation numbers were lower than forecasters had expected, but inflation is still running above the Fed's 2% target. Mike Hemp in Washington.
2: In an AP interview, National Weather Service meteorologist and hydrologist Corey Van Pelt says rain has been coming down heavy, especially in Uvalde County, west of San Antonio.
5: We've seen estimates of up to 15 inches of rain total in the last couple of days. Possibly a little bit more, but we don't have any rain gauges out there to verify it.
2: This is AP News.
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10: High pressure near the area keeps the weather quiet today. We'll have plenty of sunshine, but temperatures will be hotter this afternoon. High temperatures are back in the middle to upper 90s today. Clear skies and warmer temperatures overnight tonight will stay in the lower 70s. It's another sunny day on Thursday, and it's going to be another hot day with high temperatures in the upper 90s to near 100. I'm meteorologist Amy Wilmoth in the NCN Weather Center.
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Our music's timeless here at Life 103.1. That's Charlie Rich behind closed doors. Steve Kelly in with you. Coming up, we'll see what's trending on social media. Beatles Now with Yesterday, Life 103.1.

0: James Taylor and J.D. Souther, her town, too, on Life 103.1. It is July 15th, and let's see what's trending on social media. The buzz this afternoon, daylight savings time. A bipartisan effort to make daylight savings time permanent is now a step closer after the House representatives overwhelmingly approved it yesterday. McDonald's, the fast food chain, introducing a new Caesar sauce, and people are excited about that. The World Cup, Spain beat France 2-0. They will advance to the final and play the winner of today's match between England and Argentina. Elon Musk, the billionaire, likely broke Wisconsin laws when he handed out a $1 million check to voters for the state Supreme Court election. That is being looked into. And there you go. That's what's trending this afternoon and buzzing. You're caught up. Life 103.1.
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3: The heat is back today. Temperatures are hotter compared to the last several days. We'll have lots of sunshine today. High temperatures will climb into the mid to upper 90s this afternoon. Clear skies and warmer temperatures overnight tonight. We'll get down into the lower 70s. It's another sunny and hot day on Thursday with high temperatures close to 100 and the heat index around 105. I'm meteorologist Amy Wilmoth in the NCN Weather Center.
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0: That's Richard Marks, Now and Forever, Life 103.1 WLHC. 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

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Whether it's Robin O'Brien or some of the other DJs, I really enjoy your station.

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2: This is Christian Flores with Moore County Cooperative Extension. Today I want to talk about one of my personal favorite native plants, the maypop, also known as Passiflora incarnata. Maypops are a fast-growing perennial vine native to much of the southeastern and central United States. It grows by climbing and trailing with tendrils that allow it to grab onto fences, arbors, and nearby vegetation. The flowers look unreal with layers of purple and white filaments arranged around a complex center of stamens and styles. The blooms are large, intricate, and unlike almost anything else growing naturally in our landscape. One interesting thing about the maypop is that its flowers are especially suited for pollination by carpenter bees. When these large bees enter the flower searching for nectar, the flower structure positions the pollen and stigma right where they contact the bee's back. The result is a very specialized pollination system that works remarkably well. After flowering comes the fruit, known as the maypop. Eating one is somewhat like eating a pomegranate, with lots of seeds surrounded by flavorful pulp, except many people do not chew or swallow the seeds. The flavor is sweet and tart and reminds me of Starburst candy. Maypop is also an important plant for wildlife. It serves as a host plant for butterflies, including the Gulf fritillary and the variegated fritillary. This plant can also spread rather aggressively through underground roots and runners, so give it room or be prepared to manage it. For more information, contact your local Cooperative Extension office.
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2: AP News, I'm Julie Walker. England and Argentina resume one of the fiercest rivalries in international soccer in the World Cup semifinals, kicking off right now in Atlanta. Fan Nick Shabalachush can't decide who to root for.
3: I think both semifinals are the best in history. Those countries which deserve to play, you see. And today, my heart is divided.
2: The winner plays Spain in the final in New Jersey Sunday. Acting Attorney General Todd Blanche is confronting questions about his brief but turbulent tenure atop the Justice Department during a Senate confirmation hearing. Topics include the Epstein files and January 6 pardons by President Trump. In another Senate hearing, Trump's nominee to serve as Director of National Intelligence, Jay Clayton, who believed he won the 2020 presidential election, is also being grilled. Georgia Democrat John Ossoff.
4: You refuse to answer a basic election, but you asked to lead America's intelligence community? Isn't it humiliating to be unable to answer this question, to have to indulge the president's delusions?
2: France's National Assembly gives final approval to an assisted dying bill after years of debate. Patients must be at least 18 with a serious and incurable illness. Supporters say it allows choice. Opponents warn of potential pressure on the vulnerable. The U.S. Mint starts producing a new $1 coin featuring President Trump to help celebrate America's 250th birthday. The commemorative coin will be out in the fall. It's not gold as originally planned, but instead has a gold finish. Federal law prohibits depicting a living president on U.S. currency, though the Treasury Secretary has the authority to change that in some instances. This is AP News.
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9: Good evening. Tonight's forecast, clear skies, low temperatures dip into the upper 60s to lower 70s. Thursday, the heat ramps up. Highs are in the mid-90s to 100 degrees with plenty of sunshine. Friday, highs range from 95 to 100, but it will be more humid, so the heat index should be over 105. There will be a very small chance of a pop-up storm. I'm meteorologist Kat Campbell in the NCN Weather Center.
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That is BJ Thomas this afternoon here at Life 103.1. How are you? Steve Kelly with your music. This is Jonathan King. Everyone's gone to the moon. Life 103.1.

Those are the Eagles here at Life 103.1. It is July 15th. Let's open up our history books and see what has happened on this day. And begin today in 1940. The tallest man in history, Robert Wadlow, died at the age of 32. He stood 8 foot 11 inches tall. 8 foot 11. Incredible. He again passed away in 1940. And in 1986, one of the foolish moves ever from a record company, Columbia Records, cut ties with Johnny Cash. This day in 1988, Bert Convy, who was a game show host and actor, he died of a brain tumor at the age of 57. 1996, the Sultan of Brunei.

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8: Good evening. Tonight's forecast, clear skies, lows dip into the upper 60s to lower 70s. The heat only gets worse from here. It's sunny and hot Thursday with highs ranging from 95 to 100 degrees. Friday, highs are back in the mid-90s to 100 degrees, but it will be more humid. Skies are partly cloudy with a small 20% chance of a pop-up storm. I'm meteorologist Kat Campbell in the NCN Weather Center.
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2: I'm Frank Miller with Your Money Now. Well, stocks gave up some early gains to finish with modest gains. The lack of action on Wall Street, mostly due to investors keeping an eye on the conflict with Iran. The Dow and NASDAQ gaining over 100 points each, while the NASDAQ saw just a modest gain. Investors reacting to President Trump's statement that he isn't interested in negotiating with Iran right now, calling the regime evil, and also accusing the Iranian delegation of stopping a deal. Despite the uncertainty, crude oil prices were able to hold steady after a U.S. Energy Information Administration report showed weaker than expected demand. On the day, WTI crude saw little movement and finished just above $80 a barrel. In economic news, producer prices fell more than expected in June. The Labor Department's producer price index for final demand down 0.3% after climbing a revised 0.6% in May. And in other economic news today, the Federal Reserve Bank of New York said that regional manufacturing activity saw considerable gains in the month of July. And that is Your Money Now.
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2: Of all the possible causes of high blood pressure, you may not have considered sleep or the lack of it. Penn State College of Medicine researchers presented findings of a study to the American Academy of Sleep Medicine. They found excessively sleepy days and restless nights may be a bad combination for developing high blood pressure, and taking longer than 30 minutes to fall asleep further increases the risk. They note that sleepiness is associated with a variety of adverse health effects and diminished quality of life in addition to high blood pressure. Diagnosing and treating excessive daytime sleepiness and interrupted nighttime sleep may also reduce risk of cardiovascular disease.
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7: Good evening. Tonight's forecast, clear skies, low temperatures dip into the upper 60s to lower 70s. Thursday, the heat ramps up. Highs are in the mid-90s to 100 degrees with plenty of sunshine. Friday, highs range from 95 to 100, but it will be more humid, so the heat index should be over 105. There will be a very small chance of a pop-up storm. I'm meteorologist Kat Campbell in the NCN Weather Center.
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2: NCN News, I'm Alyssa Vale. AP's Marissa Dehaney reports that President Trump wants Immigration and Customs Enforcement to continue traffic stops, seeming to contradict the new policy.
3: President Donald Trump is publicly pushing back against his own administration. The president urged that Immigration and Customs Enforcement should continue vehicle traffic stops, seeming to oppose a new suspension of the practice used as part of his immigration crackdown. In a Truth Social post, Trump said, quote, "The men and women of ICE are doing a great job, one that has to be done." He also said that in order to remove criminals he claims were let into the country under the previous Democratic administration, we cannot give up on one of ICE's most important and effective crime-fighting tools, the traffic stop. But it comes after Trump administration officials told ICE officers to suspend most vehicle stops after two deadly shootings within a week. The deaths renewed criticism of the agency's enforcement tactics that were widely condemned last winter after the killings of Alex Preddy and Renee Good in Minnesota.
2: Acting Attorney General Todd Blanche is confronting skeptical questioning at a Senate confirmation hearing about the creation of a fund to compensate allies of President Donald Trump and a tax immunity deal for the president. He's aiming to lock down Republican support that he will need to advance his nomination. A funeral was held Tuesday for a 7-year-old killed in an apartment fire. Kashmir Elijah Parker, who was killed in a 4th of July apartment fire at Ashbrook Apartments, was laid to rest at Central Baptist Church's chapel in Dunn. Teachers and staff from Plainview Elementary School, where Kashmir attended, filled the church. Principal Beth Elmore.
4: Kashmir made us a better people. I'm a better principal. And I can say, fly high, sweet eagle. Your song will forever echo through the halls of Plainview.
2: The Wilson County Sheriff's Office has charged two additional people in connection with the shooting that happened on Monday outside the county courthouse. 28-year-old Terry Lorenzo Covington and 18-year-old Jalexis Arche Applewhite are both charged with accessory. 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
6: Good evening. Tonight's forecast, clear skies, lows dip into the upper 60s to lower 70s. The heat only gets worse from here. It's sunny and hot Thursday with highs ranging from 95 to 100 degrees. Friday, highs are back in the mid-90s to 100 degrees, but it will be more humid. Skies are partly cloudy with a small 20% chance of a pop-up storm. I'm meteorologist Kat Campbell in the NCN Weather Center.
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Shadows in the Moonlight, that's Anne Murray. We are Life 103.1. 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

0: good to be with you this afternoon on Life 103.1. That's Walter Egan and some backup help from Stevie Nicks, Magnet and Steel. And on the way after the break, Tommy James coming up, The Crystals, Howard Jones and more, all just ahead, Life 103.1.
1: Good gracious, Blake's Restaurant. 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

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Recently just moved to Sanford. Just love y'all's station. Love the variety of music that you play. And just keep on doing what you're doing.

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2: 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Tom Kim wins the Genesis Scottish Open at the Renaissance Club, closing with a 664 for a two-shot win over Minwoo Lee at his fourth career title. Stephen Fisk wins the ISCO Championship in Louisville on the third hole of a playoff over Taylor Pendrith. This week, it's the Open Championship at Royal Birkdale, the Collie Company's Championship Major Tournament, and the Champions Tour. Zach Johnson with a six-shot win over Boo Weekly, while Hey Ren Yu wins her second consecutive major title. She wins the Evian Championship in France on the birdie of a first hole of the playoff over Brooke Henderson. 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
3: 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It's flavorful.
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0: I'm Steve Kelly, wrapping up the afternoon show this afternoon and making way for Angie Michaels coming up at the top of the hour for you. 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
2: This is Christian Flores with Moore County Cooperative Extension. Today I want to talk about one of my personal favorite native plants, the maypop, also known as Passiflora incarnata. Maypops are a fast-growing perennial vine native to much of the southeastern and central United States. It grows by climbing and trailing with tendrils that allow it to grab onto fences, arbors, and nearby vegetation. The flowers look unreal with layers of purple and white filaments arranged around a complex center of stamens and styles. The blooms are large, intricate, and unlike almost anything else growing naturally in our landscape. One interesting thing about the maypop is that its flowers are especially suited for pollination by carpenter bees. When these large bees enter the flower searching for nectar, the flower structure positions the pollen and stigma right where they contact the bee's back. The result is a very specialized pollination system that works remarkably well. After flowering comes the fruit, known as the maypop. Eating one is somewhat like eating a pomegranate, with lots of seeds surrounded by flavorful pulp, except many people do not chew or swallow the seeds. The flavor is sweet and tart and reminds me of Starburst candy. Maypop is also an important plant for wildlife. It serves as a host plant for butterflies, including the Gulf fritillary and the variegated fritillary. This plant can also spread rather aggressively through underground roots and runners, so give it room or be prepared to manage it. For more information, contact your local Cooperative Extension office.
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7: Good evening. Tonight's forecast, clear skies, lows dip into the upper 60s to lower 70s. The heat only gets worse from here. It's sunny and hot Thursday with highs ranging from 95 to 100 degrees. Friday, highs are back in the mid-90s to 100 degrees, but it will be more humid. Skies are partly cloudy with a small 20% chance of a pop-up storm. I'm meteorologist Kat Campbell in the NCN Weather Center.
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2: AP News, I'm Ben Thomas. The U.S. has reimposed a naval blockade on Iran and intensified its airstrike campaign. Iranian officials say at least seven troops have been killed and hundreds across the country have been wounded. John Gambrell has more from Dubai.
3: This comes as Iran has been attacking ships going through the Strait of Hormuz on a route hugging the coastline of Oman. Tehran has insisted that any ship going through the strait must do so on a route through Iranian waters and must follow the instructions of Iran's paramilitary Revolutionary Guard. Now, the U.S. had been trying to support those vessels, and the UN's International Maritime Organization had supported this route around Oman. As these attacks on ships have continued and Iran has retaliated against Middle East allies of America, this has really called into question any sort of permanent end.
2: Oil prices ticked a little higher, Brent crude settling just below $85 per barrel. U.S. gasoline prices also ticked up 3 cents from yesterday. AAA puts the national. Meanwhile, inflation at the wholesale level eased in June. However, year-over-year producer prices were up 5.5%. In other news, Marissa Duhaney reports President Trump's pushing back against a move by his own administration.
4: The president urged that Immigration and Customs Enforcement should continue vehicle traffic stops, seeming to oppose a new suspension of the practice used as part of his immigration crackdown. In a Truth Social post, Trump said, quote, "The men and women of ICE are doing a great job, one that has to be done." He also said that in order to remove criminals he claims were let into the country under the previous Democratic administration, we cannot give up on one of ICE's most important and effective crime-fighting tools, the traffic stop. But it comes after Trump administration officials told ICE officers to suspend most vehicle stops after two deadly shootings within a week. The deaths renewed criticism of the agency's enforcement tactics that were widely condemned last winter after the killings of Alex Preddy and Renee Good in Minnesota.
2: This is AP News.
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9: Good evening. Tonight's forecast, clear skies, low temperatures dip into the upper 60s to lower 70s. Thursday, the heat ramps up. Highs are in the mid-90s to 100 degrees with plenty of sunshine. Friday, highs range from 95 to 100, but it will be more humid, so the heat index should be over 105. There will be a very small chance of a pop-up storm. I'm meteorologist Kat Campbell in the NCN Weather Center.
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summertime blues, but we are making our way through the dog days of summer, and we're going to get you through them one song at a time from not only artists like Neil Diamond, but also Marvin Gaye and Tammi Terrell on Life 103.1.

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4: Good evening. Tonight's forecast, clear skies, lows dip into the upper 60s to lower 70s. The heat only gets worse from here. It's sunny and hot Thursday with highs ranging from 95 to 100 degrees. Friday, highs are back in the mid-90s to 100 degrees, but it will be more humid. Skies are partly cloudy with a small 20% chance of a pop-up storm. I'm meteorologist Kat Campbell in the NCN Weather Center.
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0: Sounds like today's been a day to be a little bluesy. We just heard from Elton John. And as we get ready to move on to J.J. Jackson and Mary McGregor, I want you to contemplate being a part of an American Red Cross blood drive. And you got plenty of time to think it through. 1 week from today, you could head to the Emmanuel Episcopal Church in Southern Pines for the blood drive that they're going to be hosting from 9 in the morning till 2 in the afternoon. So if you want to make an appointment, secure your spot to attend that next week, well, just make your way to redcrossblood.org.
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0: Kenny Rogers and Dolly Parton getting together, joining forces for Islands in the Stream. While you might be getting excited about seeing Dolly, a true original musical, it is going to be making its debut in NYC at the St. James Theater by December 7th. It is going to be an ideal opportunity to learn more than you ever wanted to know about Dolly Parton. And I would look into getting tickets sooner versus later. It looks like the opening day on December 7th is selling fast when it comes to tickets for that. So try to get yours as soon as you can, maybe while you're listening to Fleetwood Mac with Life 103.1.
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2: NCN News, I'm Melissa Bale. AP correspondent Ed Donahue reports on Senate pushback on President Trump's pick to be the next Attorney General.
3: Acting Attorney General Todd Blanche faced questions from skeptical senators in his confirmation hearing. Blanche was asked about a fund that would compensate allies of President Trump and a tax immunity deal for the president.
4: There is no weaponization fund. The weaponization fund is dead. It's not moving forward.
3: Texas Republican John Cornyn is skeptical.
5: Just to be clear, the president of the United States, who is a plaintiff in this lawsuit, has not agreed in writing to delete the weaponization fund, and there's no guarantee that he or one of the other plaintiffs might raise that issue by way of a lawsuit and a breach of contract lawsuit in the future.
3: Cornyn has not committed his support for Blanche. Following the death of South Carolina's Lindsey Graham, there are 11 Republicans and 10 Democrats on the Senate Judiciary Committee. If even one Republican on that committee votes no on Blanche, the nomination would be rejected. Ed Donahue, Washington.
2: President Donald Trump says Immigration and Customs Enforcement officers should continue vehicle stops despite recent fatal shootings. Trump's statements Wednesday run counter to a new suspension of the stop. Mecklenburg County State Senator Woodson Bradley wants to create a domestic violence offender registry for North Carolina. She told WBTV it would put those charged and convicted in one place to see if a person has a history of domestic violence.
6: Where if the person has a history of it, and then you take the steps to protect yourself, your children, whatever the case may be, then that would alert first responders, the court system, the police.
2: A Hoke County man who was arrested this week after his driving caught the attention of deputies who then smelled a strong odor of marijuana coming from his car, the sheriff's office said Wednesday. DeAndre Raquin McLean is facing multiple charges. 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

0: Fans of Bonnie Tyler are still trying to wrap their minds around the fact that she passed away a week ago, and thankfully her music will continue to live on. Total Eclipse of the Heart. You got to enjoy that on Life 103.1, and while you might be nibbling on a hot dog, today is a day, Joey Chestnut's favorite day of all, to score a dog deal at participating 7-Elevens, Nathan's, Sonic, even Target. A couple of years ago, apparently, a restaurant in New York City sold what could have been the country's bougiest Frank. It was made from brisket. It cost almost $30. And a critic in New York called it both obnoxious and glorious. So you might want to create your own bougie Frank while we move on to the Beach Boys. And you also gravitate to the sounds of Cher, thanks to Life 103.1.
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0: Angie Michaels, maintaining being by your side. Well, it's another great day to listen to Life 103.1 and also head to our Facebook page. You need to do that each and every week to see a performance that may blow you away when you, take a look at Seals and Crofts. Summer Breeze, that is what awaits you, a video of that performance that they did with the BBC. You got to take a look at it while you have the chance, so make that happen sometime soon this week. And in the meantime, get ready for James Taylor to join us, along with Grover Washington Jr. and Bill Withers.
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2: AP News, I'm Ben Thomas. U.S. forces have carried out three waves of strikes on Iran in the past 24 hours after reimposing a naval blockade. Still, President Trump maintains Iran is ready to strike a peace deal. Asked if he has a deadline.
3: I don't like giving deadlines, but they pretty much know. They know the story.
4: Sorry, you mean
3: they better behave.
2: Oil prices again ticked higher, while AAA says the average for a gallon of gas is up to $3.89. On Wall Street, strong profit reports boosted stocks. The Dow added 150 points, or 0.3%. The S&P was up 0.4%, the Nasdaq 0.6%. In San Francisco Bay, rescuers are still searching for three people missing after a boat capsized and sank near Alcatraz yesterday. One person and a dog died. 16 rescued. Julie Walker reports the Midwest and the Northeast are getting not only heat, but smoke.
5: Thousands of visitors told to evacuate a remote Minnesota wilderness area because of wildfires, sending heavy smoke across the U.S. Midwest and Northeast. Are burning in Canada, with winds carrying that smoke southeast. Even the New York Aquarium.